0: County, 138, and this is not a break in. You can show me clear. If you just notify the alarm company, let them know that the alarm's still going off.
1: Right, County.
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1: Turn 4, we got 9 underneath here.
2: Receive. Patient has difficulty breathing. 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
1: Turn 4, County.
3: 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Thank you.

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0: You can put me back on it, please. Thank you.

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0: 42, just making sure 43 is my mom on that second call.
1: Two from 43, we got it. We're taking the call.
0: 10-4, thank you.
2: May 43, base one.
1: Go for 43.
2: We're going to add out medics. The caller is now reporting the female's unconscious.
1: Steve, thank you.

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1: You're getting 8 Alpha 1. Patrol some location of confirming the patient is breathing. They are unconscious.
0: Received, County. We have a 7-minute ETA.

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1: 8 Alpha 1.
0: I'm responding to Somerville from Morristown Hospital.
1: Received from Morristown.

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1: Yeah, 8-Alpha-1.
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1: 10.
0: All right, Atlantic's taking the Somerville job, apparently. We're now going to Hayward Street in Bridgewater.
1: Receive.

0: Yeah, County.
1: We're going to have Bomber handle this. They're available, and they're the closer unit. You guys can stand down for now.
2: County, 42 BLS is putting up a hospital if you want us to take the stroke call.
0: You can take it in.
2: Repeat, County.
0: 42 BLS 2, take that in.
2: Oh, you're so responding.
3: Four BLS 2, copy. Thank you, 42.
0: 42, just be advised, your ALS is coming on the turnaround for Morristown.
2: Hey, Frank County.

0: 237.
1: 86 Commonwealth. Bosch Telematics received a manual SOS notification from a blue Chrysler Pacifica.

0: contact was made with the subscribing party, and they advised it was done in error, no emergency.
1: Person.

0: Two seven time. Did you confirm that their address is 86 Commonwealth? I know there's a whole bunch of units in one.
1: Alright, sounds like it's 88 Commonwealth, and now there's no emergency for the subscriber.
0: Very soon.

0: I should be making my way to Somerset shortly.
1: Racing.
0: County 8 Alpha 1 received that cancel.
1: Racing.

0: County, 240.
1: Chief.
0: Okay, I don't know if let patrol or transit know there's two individuals walking across the Stonehouse Road train bridge headed towards Long Island.
1: Okay, Stonehouse Road at the train bridge.
0: Yeah, from two individuals, all I can see was one with a white t-shirt.
1: Bruce, do you have a sound version?

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1: Are they still on the bridge, or are you out of the area?
0: I'm out of the area, but they were on the bridge. It's just prior to me, radio.
1: Alright,

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1: Probably clear.
0: Bruce. Burns Stonehouse Road for a trespass.
2: 237.
0: Call about Chief 40. There's subjects on the train bridge, two of them.
1: Chief 40, heading over as well.
0: Where's
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0: 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Now, for peace, complaining about music and drumming.
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1: We're going to be clearing up shortly. We'll take that third call.
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0: County 1531.
1: Yeah.
0: County, the church is having band practice. They have until 9:30 for our ordinance. Does the caller wish to speak to patrol?
1: Negative, anonymous caller.
0: Clear it out.
1: 10-4.

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0: Port Royal Cedar County, shows responding for the man down over 2 years. Just be advised, we are coming from New Brunswick, so it's at least 15 to 18 ETA.
1: Patterson. The four males to the call revised, the male's very intoxicated and he urinated on himself. They are breathing.
0: Patterson.

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1: Do you have to go to the motor vehicle as we are close to his high priority?
2: Crazy. So, what Union Ave you'll take, and we'll go Mutual Aid for the man down.
1: Received. That would help us, thank you.
2: Received.
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2: You're responding in Bounbrook to Cheers Bar, 13 Hamilton Street, a intoxicated male.
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1: One of one, we're
2: responding.

0: Set 200 and on the hot one. Hunter, and can I get a BLS from White House into Greensburg? I got the address when you're ready.
1: Got it.
0: 3322, room 22. It's going to be in front of the business conference.
2: County 42, yes, sir.
3: Go ahead.
2: Did you have medics coming to my location?
3: I have Robert on the line. Do you still need them?
2: Do you have an ETA for the medics?
3: Stand by. County 42 BLS 2.
2: Right.
3: They're still passing the Elizabeth Firehouse in Franklin.
2: All right, go ahead and cancel, and we're going to start making our way to Somerset.
3: We're going to see. Thank you.
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5: This is southbound at 22, heavy Jersey custom tag, Bravo Golf, Bravo Lima, Bravo, Bravo, Quebec.
4: Route 22 West.
6: 37 South Avenue, 22, Bravo, Golf, Bravo, Lima, Bravo, Bravo, Quebec.

0: Yeah, I need apple ones. We are responding and arriving at the Brantford Commons.
1: Crazy.
0: How are we doing on BLS?
1: We're trying to get one out of White House Station right now.
0: Okay.
1: We'll keep you updated.
0: I'm running on the hallway. For that call on Brantford, do you have an ETA if White House is in service yet?
2: Inquire.
0: I received my move, just got on the scene. I'll give you an update when they give me one.
2: Great.
0: One. Yeah, one.
3: White House just got it, one in service.
0: Okay, thank you.

Concerned six to 100 down on the Holly. Do you have any racing cars area of the Branchburg border by Wawa? Yeah, I got a possible 450 area of Otto and Summer. I don't have any Branchburg cars available.

0: County 4301 call received.
1: He's advising that there are no cars in the area currently.
2: Three, thank you.

0: Perfect River.
1: Yeah, it's on right now.
0: Yeah, okay, there's a second.
1: I'm at the split check as well.
0: Right around 37, so everyone's involved there.
1: Okay, so come behind it at the mouse house. County 133 mouse house.
2: Where did we go?
1: 2206, 287 south. Jersey Victor 21, Victor Charlie Charlie.
2: ABC 226, Houston South, Victor 21, Victor Charlie Charlie.
1: You just confirmed that plate is stolen.

0: pay for him. That tag is returning stolen.
1: Here's 13 and 37, I would say. Correction, 38.
0: Tough one.

0: 2 in over.
1: Yeah, I said a lot of that. Sir, cross.
0: Tower. Office.
2: Yeah, I went through the egg and I've been for your room when you're ready.
0: One Alpha 2 over
2: at Kilo, Charlie Hotel, 5 Charlie Romeo, X-ray Hotel, Alpha 017761.
0: Right.

0: Is that second call covered?
1: 43 is coming off unless you're going to be closer.
0: Okay, we're clearing up Somerset right now.
1: Everybody say 43, MSC, copy that.
2: From 43 BLS1, we're already in service. Thank you.
0: That's where we'll stand down.
1: Everybody say 43 BLS1, responding.
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0: Mentor Chief 2. At your convenience.
1: All right, say hello. You want to play?
0: Bruce.

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0: We're going to the East Brunswick Police Station for the Nike belt.
1: Right.
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1: We're going to be canceled on CMIP. They're just requesting that we stay in the area to see if they can find anybody.
0: Okay.

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1: Here we go ahead.
0: Patrol is inquiring your ETA of the scene.
2: Where is
0: it? The scene.
1: We're like 1 minute out.
0: Very soon, thank you.

0: There's one, bro. We can't play with.
1: One Alpha, one for cancel.
0: One Bravo 2 again. One Bravo 2, we're being weighed down by PD with the possible patient from the last shot.
1: That's Troop and Redmond. One Alpha 1.
2: One Alpha 1.
1: Let's be honest, canceling.

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1: 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This reg right here.
0: Yeah, I'm working on it. It's going to be an hour, standby.
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1: Do you know who you are and where you're coming from, Rudy?

0: 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We'll see what we can do. Honestly, it might not be able to go through, but we'll try.
1: County, just to confirm, that was North First and Knopf or North First and Brooks?

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0: What would you say?
1: 138. Pennsylvania, Kilo, November, Whiskey, 0899, split northbound.
0: November, Whiskey, 0899, split northbound. Two meals, two, there's no medics available at this time.
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0: Ricky, we figured out the locale. I'll be faxing over all the paperwork now to you guys.
1: I see, thank you. Long story short, the driver lost at a car wash, reported it missing, it was entered as stolen, went back to the car wash and found it, and that was the end of his story.
0: Received on the license plate at the car wash.

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1: I did, it's just a little busy.
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3: 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I touched base with them, my DDN, let them know about the situation.
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0: course.
1: Yeah, we want to be clear, 33 still out.
0: Of course, sir. So forth.

0: coming back on a motorcycle. Tag expires April 30, 2027 to a Honda 999. Things out on it.
1: Nice to meet you.
0: Thumbs for all number drove for suspicious incident.
2: One oh five
0: Walnut Ridge. ERP advised there's nobody home and all the lights off in the house, but the back deck light keeps flickering. Caller's concern. Make sure everything's okay on the back deck. Or if you want to call back the findings.
1: Yeah, you can get to 138.
0: 10-4.
1: Thank you, 138. Anything for you.

0: I'm going to call affirmative to 372 Penn's way in the third floor for the power outage. They called because they're scared. Sends you to just close it out.
1: Yeah, Kelly. Just reach out to JCC and I'll let them know there's multiple outages over there, too. Please.
0: All right, 10-4.

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2: User.
1: It's 131 Woodward, call another Rambus. Promise, negative illness.
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1: Yeah.

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1: Reese is one.
2: Yeah, one.
1: Yes, sir. I do know where you're coming from. You're all we've got, Hillsboro, with the Bravo 10. 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

0: 26 River Road southbound with Lima 50, Whiskey Kilo Papa.
1: 26 River Road, Lima 50, Whiskey Kilo Papa.

Yeah, I wonder if that's not fair, is it? Actually, it's gonna be Pennsylvania, Lima, Whiskey Mike 5140287 South, in front of exit 21 Bravo. I'm like, Lima, Whiskey Mike 5140.

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1: Arian Lake, New York, Lima, Papa Kilo, 9813, unoccupied with a hazard zone.
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0: guys, and to do some
1: good.
0: He contacted the RO, they have a tow group. Car battery down, I'll be quick.
1: 10-4.
2: Great.
1: Well, Bravo 2 for a second.
0: County Woodward Lane, go ahead.
1: Yeah.
0: The 4 is clear and available. 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
1: The resident at 131 Woodward just called back saying the alarm's going off again.
2: They're
3: claiming the alarm is beeping again.
2: Richard, can you just reach out to the chief? Let him know. Also, a little back alert, too.
3: All right, sounds fine.
0: County, 138 out there, Steve.
3: Testing 0008. 13 or 37, what do you copy?
2: 13 is responding.
3: Bruce.
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1: Lions in that area, Mike 7-3, Mike Tango Fox.

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0: تفضل.
2: Johnny at Alpha 1, arriving for Andy 1.
0: Received 019.
1: County G40.
0: Got you.
1: Well, he was clear again. Second low battery.
0: Received. He was clear again. 0020.
3: Hey, Alpha 1.
2: Would you tell VLS we're stuck outside? We're locked out.
3: Sure. Hey, Bravo 1.
1: April, let me send it down.
3: Thank you. And 1 Alpha 2 for assignments.
0: 1 Alpha 2.
3: The Sarah of Aligning with Departments. I'm working on an apartment number for you. It's a ALS safe person.

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1: All right. It's going to be 70 Winewood Drive, building 70, apartment 6 Bravo.
2: Yeah, you want to be equipped.

0: Garrett.
1: Albany, Nielsen Street. Nielsen and Albany, stage. Stage away, and ADT and Nazi.
0: Everything. What happened to me?
1: You said what?
0: Yeah, Bruno, these are cousins or the hotel.
1: No, they gave me Albany and Nielsen.

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1: Okay, 113, I'll stop when you're ready.
2: Where are you clear on the RMA, please?
0: Yeah.
1: 206, 18Z, Jersey Tag, Mike 98, Romeo, November, Juliet.

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1: 0045. County 113 clear, and I'll be heading over.

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0: 287 southbound, mile 26. Pennsylvania, Mike Tango Victor, 8707.
1: Houston South, 26 P, Mike Tango Victor, 8707.

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1: One
0: off of one Piscataway Township, the Motel 6, 1012 Stelton Road, number 1012 Stelton Road, in room 114, a cardiac emergency.

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0: Route to the city. Remsen and Handy. 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You're going to stay your wait for an assault. One off one camera, if you're responding.
2: Are you okay, Dan?
0: No problem at all, you're responding. And one off one, since your cat is down, you're going into Piscataway, the Motel 6 at 1012 Stelton Road. A 38-year-old female with a blood pressure of 121 over 83.
2: Okay.

0: All right, 1925 500, the transfer from the state police, Spanish-speaking female, saying she was at a birthday party. She's hiding in the woods, and apparently Nell's looking for her, plotting in the woods by the bend by a baseball field.
1: Is she hiding from Nell because she's afraid of him or something?
0: Yeah, that's what it possibly sounds like. We're still on the line.
1: You're out.
2: 13 as well.

0: County. 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
1: Negative. 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She was responding to the call taker at the time.
0: Appreciate it. 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
0: Yeah, County, that's me. 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
1: Yes, please. 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
0: Very sweet.

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1: for the caller for Mountain Avenue, use the back end. For the caller, you can use the back entrance for Mountain Ave.
2: Okay.
0: Eight Bravo One in assignment, eight Bravo One into Brownbrook.
3: Eight Bravo One.
0: Gonna be at the Brownbrook Police Department. You're gonna take the rear entrance, 226 Hamilton Street, Somerset Street on the cross for the overdose.

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0: I checked multiple surrounding towns and also including city police and negative on Spanish speaking.
1: Where is it?

0: One off one.
1: Cancel it.
0: Oh, okay. One off one, you can cancel.
2: Yeah, I got that. We just drove by them.

0: I have an individual here that can translate for us. You have the engine. We're going to need some help out here.
1: Engine 501, copy. Yeah, you
2: see engine 501. Thank you.
3: Where is it?

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1: Bravo 4.
2: 8 Alpha 1.
0: Both units to Bembrook. 11 Betsy Ross Court. Number 11 Betsy Ross Court. Unit A Alpha. Somerset Court on your cross.
1: Thank you.
2: Yeah, I'm going out.

0: 10.
1: 1. Z Ross Court, number 11, that's Z Ross Court. Unit A, Alpha, Somerset Court on your cross, the respiratory emergency. You have 8 Alpha 1 as your advance.
0: Okay. We have no pad. We're responding.
1: Great, Steve, you're responding. Sierra 1, your only notes are 11 Betsy Ross Court, Unit A, Alpha, 8.
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0: Were you calling me?
1: Negative.
0: Okay.
2: One Alpha 3 will back up Tango.
0: You mean one Alpha 3?
2: Yeah.
0: Let me see, one Alpha 3 canceled.

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3: 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On the outside, a medical emergency.

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0: 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One Alpha One, One Bravo One in the Tour Chief, and assignment in the city of New Brunswick.
1: One Bravo One, go.
2: Roger.
0: All units. And in the area of 117 Remsen Ave, 117 Remsen Avenue, pedestrian struck. One Bravo One, you're responding. Tour Chief, your cross is going to be Remsen and Handy and Remsen.

0: Yeah, we're responding. Our cab's still down.
1: Not a problem. You're responding.
2: County 1-13 clear.

0: Perfect. 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
1: Uh-oh.
0: Yeah, I'll send the offer by another gentleman.

0: Ramsey. 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
1: That's what I'm calling them to do.
0: Oh, hello, Chief. I'm sorry, I thought you cleared that area already.

0: Well, that's right.
1: One off of three.
0: Yeah, one off of three. Ready for strobe alert.
1: Send it.
0: Approximately 84-year-old female, right side of the weakness, blood pressure 158, lower 86. April on Mara at 90. Blood sugar goes 121. Last known was 10:30 this evening. We should be there in about 25 minutes.
1: You have a race?
0: Six.
1: Someone off of three. You have a close stroke, an 84-year-old female, right-sided weakness, blood pressure of 150 over 86, 90 on the heart rate. A VGL of 121, last known well was 2230, a race of 6, your ETA 25 minutes.
0: 20 minutes.
1: 20 minutes. All right.

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1: County Newman.
2: 24 Louise Avenue for an unknown problem. We're attempting language line.
1: Repeat.

0: Riverside County from North Central. Were you able to confirm if that's where the caller was calling from that residence, or any area was it plotting?
1: It's plotting directly over 24 Lee's Ave at the corner of Blue Ridge Ave. I'm still attempting language line. It disconnected.

0: Avram, the caller stating there was a male trying to assault him with the hammer. The male has since left. He confirms he's at the address of 24 Lewis Ave, across from the Casio.
1: Greetings.

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0: Okay.

0: 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Command Central 1 Alpha 2.
1: 1 Alpha 2.
0: Looking at address, let's see. I see one Bravo 11 truck outside of number 84, but I can't find them.
1: None that I'm aware of.
0: Okay.

0: Say that for.
1: Hurry, Brunswick. You can upgrade it to a cardiac arrest.
0: Okay. 101, I'm at 101 in East Brunswick.

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1: Counselor.
2: 101 East Brunswick Township, the Studio 6, 246 Route 18. Number 246 Route 18 in room 255, a reported cardiac arrest.
1: Okay.
2: Instructions are being given over the phone.

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1: Bravo.
0: Being clear from the scene. City staying on scene.
1: Received. Tango 4, are you remaining on scene?
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1: One Alpha One, we're on scene. 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
0: Great, Steve. 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
1: Okay.

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1: One Papa One. Can you dispatch PD to the intersection of Jersey Avenue and French Street?
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2: Are you involved?
1: Negative. The person came up to us while we were at the intersection.
2: I see. Are you stopping to evaluate?
1: Hey, firm. Not completely of any injuries. Just the fucking PD.
2: I see. Jersey and French. French and Jersey for an assault. No injuries. PD only. Will be advised.
1: Appreciate it. Thank you.

0: They're going to look for your ambulance, and then that's how they'll find you.
1: Thank you.
0: Well, Papa, just be advised, I am going to put a job on you just to check that we did call PD for an assault or anything. When they get there and everything, just let me know and I'll clear you off.
1: Thank you.

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1: 151.
0: 151, Army for the family and the victim, I guess, locked away. So I guess you can count for PD if we're available.
1: I received 151, Army by the action. Do you, just because PD's going to ask, do you have a direction of travel and a description?
0: The second patient continued on to, Candy Street, and the other patient walked off. I'm not sure what direction he traveled.
1: Any description?
0: Hispanic male, neon shirt, neon green shirt on a bike, and the victim is going to be a male wearing a tank top. A pink tank top and shorts.
1: Pink tank top and shorts, receive. Which one went down Handy Street? The neon green shirt or the tank top?
0: Tank top.

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1: Use the sign 130, 130, World Health.
0: It's the Paradise Nail Artist at 197 Route 206. Bridgewater got a request. Somehow they got knowledge that there might be some red handprints smeared on the windows or the top of its blood or paint.

0: on the city of New Brunswick, Somerset Street and Easton Avenue. Easton Avenue at Somerset Street. A welfare check.
1: One bro, one got it.

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0: Responding 20 Lawrence Brook Drive for Lip Assist.
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0: We're in the area. Searching with PV. You didn't have to get a description of this individual, because that's not what it meant.

0: Yeah, we were looking for something further just in case you located the pen.
1: You're looking for a female who's not wearing any pants.

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0: You could put us out of service. Have a good morning.
1: All right, sir. 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
1: Oh.

0: In Alpha 1, you trying to reach us?
1: Any from your status?
0: We're going to be prolonged for extrication.
1: Steve, do you require any additional resources?
0: I don't need anything else at the moment. I'll let you know if something comes up.
1: All right, Steve. What Alpha 3 in assignment? What Alpha 3, Monroe?
2: What Alpha 3?
1: And what Alpha 3 Monroe Township, 38 Avenue I, that's number 38 Avenue I is in India, a private residence, 13th Street and 11th Street on your cross, the respiratory emergency.
2: Repeat.
1: What Alpha 3 is it?

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0: 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Just wanted to confirm.

0: 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It's a sedan into the guardrail. Subjects appear to be out of the vehicle.
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0: 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Maybe I left them when I was opening that up.
1: Copy. We'll take a look.

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1: 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Thank you.

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0: County dispatch 50 EMS to Regency Village 401 Route 42 westbound in the area of 1323 for an adult male and assault victim.
1: Racist.

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0: County 8-1, Don Fien, Delaware.
1: I should be about a phone on location, 857. 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
0: 74 crush drive. Caller stating the neighbor has a tree company cutting down the tree. 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

0: Governor Legal.
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1: Governor Angel.
0: For 340 Somerset, callers trying to advise that there was someone who was laying down, possibly intoxicated, that has since got up and walked away. We're trying to get a direction of travel.
1: Crazy.

0: 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They're now saying anyway back down.
1: Great.

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1: Affirmative, County. Thanks very much.
0: What was the box number again?

0: County, 242. It appears the work's being done at 17 Sun Road. I'll be stepping out the tree crew here.
1: Awesome.
0: 17 Sun Road.
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1: VC 39 EMS.
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0: 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What's the address of the assignment?
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0: Appreciate it.

0: for the safety.
1: Yeah, Warren.
0: Having companies in service on Fox 61 Amphibious.
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0: Corner, are they requested for the squad or the tower?
1: They utilize for it. I'm not sure.

0: County for Alarm Public Safety. 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I only have one engine company on scene, minimal manpower.
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1: Panic for my Mac 1.
2: Mac 1.
1: We are spawning. Are we at a first?
2: We are at a first currently, except they moved up 43 and 60s engines.
3: County 242.
2: Go ahead, Ken.
3: For Sun Road, you said they were wrapping up.
2: Confirm.
3: Did they have an ETA? The original reporting party called back complaining that they're still gone.
2: They had a small pile and they were chipping. They said within like the hour.
3: Alright, so they're okay to keep going for now?
2: I told them to finish up as soon as possible. If I need to go back, I'll go tell them to shut it down.
3: Right, Risa.
2: Copy, thank you.
1: Thanks, Chief.

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1: Yeah, go for W-40.
0: Requesting a full response.
1: Copy that, County. Could you retone that out as a full response and a status for the fire?
0: I'll retone it. Sounds like they had it knocked down with sprinklers. It was a battery fire.

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1: Why don't you have him head that way? You can always cancel.
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0: County. Where did you be alleged to? It's two from Robert Wood, New Brunswick. 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
1: EPA is 1 minute.
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3: Acorn County.
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0: I basically had a second alarm on this with all these standby companies moving up. Do you want me to put the second alarm standbys in quarters for an hour or hold off?

0: Oneida County. Does Warren have any standbys for their town coverage?
1: Move with Berkeley Heights to the scene. So they have more interval watch line on Berkeley Heights at 3 covers moving up.
0: Gracie, can you put 60 in their station?
1: They're on scene.
0: Could be their next cover.
1: You'll have 30 RIT, engine 23, tower 34, and Sterling engine.
0: Reach out to Morris, please, and ask Sterling engine to move to Mount Horeb.

0: 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It's going to be number 1919 Elm Avenue in Warren. Mount Horeb Fire Company.
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0: Do you still need AOS out there, or just become available?
2: 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Thank you, though.

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1: Where is your Hazmat 5?
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3: Mac 1, go to County.
2: County, confirmed for Morris County. Sterling is actually standing by at their headquarters in Sterling. Available for calls, I can relay from here. Can you also put 23 in their station for any calls for Martinsville and Warren on the other side?
3: I see that's Sterling in their quarters covering. And 23 and quarters covering Martinsville and Warren.
2: Affirmative.
4: Thank you, Ken.

0: Somerset to Morris.
1: Go to Morris, Somerset.
0: Morris, just confirming Sterling is standing by in their quarters, correct?
1: That's correct, Somerset.
0: Royce, thank you. Mac 1 is going to reach out to them directly if there's an assignment.
1: Morris, proceed.
2: Receive dispatch 23 to that and dispatch 43 to that.
3: Just as a suggestion, 34 is the next street over. You want me to send them over there?
2: That's a problem, yeah. Better call, thank you.
3: Got it.

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0: County from 911.
1: Macklin.
0: You just make sure that the CAD is marked that 98 Charlie is on scene, has been there approximately 15 minutes now.
1: Who's this?

0: Command from Assistant 40, Ops 3.
1: Roger, Command.
0: First floor has been isolated on the south side of the building.
1: I received it. We're going with Berkeley Heights and Corral. I'm going to release that.
0: Received.

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1: Lamington at Cedar Ridge with New Jersey Uniform Yankee Hotel 90 Fox.
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0: County 236. I'm getting a return out of that out of New Jersey, with no roads attached out of Kearney.
1: The registration review comes back to an Arnold, which I saw does not come back to that individual.

0: County from 98 Charlie.
1: 98 Charlie.
0: All hazmat units cleared. Warren.
1: Wait,

0: Macklin.
1: You should have all covers and mutual aid cleared. All MAC units will be cleared, hazmat cleared. Warren, back to normal dispatch.
0: Crazy.

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1: All right, got me.
0: The standby.
1: Region of Clareville.
0: County 242.
1: Okay.
0: My subject's negative all around.
2: See, thank
0: you. Must be the RO.
2: Thank you, sir.
0: The vehicle, but no reg. I'll look and see if I can find any reg history.
2: I'm going to send you the DL for the registered owner that I have.
0: Union from Somerset County. All right, I thought the person you just had me run was supposed to be the RO.
2: The first one I sent was the driver. He is supposed to be the registered owner. I'm going to send you the what we're seeing as the registered owner on the registration.
0: Morris County from Somerset.
3: What are Morris County?
0: Any mutual aid companies that went to Warren or were standing by for Warren can secure.
3: Morris County, receive.

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1: Crown 7, Barton Way, it's off Amherst and Dixon.
0: Where's it? Thank you.

0: 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Well,
1: go again, County.
0: The caller for the CPR isn't very cooperative.
1: 3C, can you confirm if they're breathing or not?
0: Yeah, we're trying.

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1: 10-4. County, can clear 242 off.

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0: 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Pavilion at Duke has checked in.
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0: 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Would you say one or two sandwich boards?
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2: Yeah, Chief.
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0: Do we know who our VLS is?
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0: All right, thank you.

0: 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Phil's driving, nice wood, Whiskey 37, Victor, Papa Juliet.
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0: 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They're behind you on South Main, not too far.
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1: Yeah. 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
0: No, we're currently on screen. Can't find it yet.
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1: 54 is on a call. What's going on with 42?
0: You guys are both showing at the hospital on my end.
1: All right, let me reach out to one of them and see if they're going to clear up.
0: All right.
2: We're going to be clearing up in a few minutes. We're going to take that top off of the lady.
0: I'll reach it, thank you.

This is going to be a cable wire. I want to notify Verizon. That was a long number for you anyway. Victor Zulu 70386. Let's see, Victor Zulu 70386.

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0: Okay, 135. Maybe you should be cleared. 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
1: Alright. 6 5 0 4.

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1: 234, River Walk Village. 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They're advising it made her uneasy.
0: Okay.
2: Two and nine as well.
3: 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One officer canceled.

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1: Yeah, where is it?
0: Confirm, it's in the memory care section, room 1010.
1: That's correct. Memory care unit, room 1010. We were told staff is with the patient.
0: Okay.

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0: For that 911 abandon that you guys called in, was it near the train tracks or was it in the yard in the rear of the building, if you don't mind?
1: It was in the parking lot closest to the railroad tracks.
0: Thank you.

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2: They gave it to us as 5-21 Grove Street. 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
1: One.
0: In Overage, 1133 Marlboro Road, room number 313 for the hemorrhage.
1: Chris, this is coming from JFK or Overage?

0: Hi, that doesn't say.
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0: Engine 501.
1: On the scene, establishing command. Got a 2.5 story, class 5, occupied MD. We'll be investigating.
0: Where's this?
2: County truck's on location.
0: Where's the truck?

0: Cloak is broke off of Lamington with New Jersey Papa E2, Lima, Juliet, Yankee.
1: Cloak is broke off Lamington, Papa E2, Lima, Juliet, Yankee.
0: Alright, so 42 best.
2: What's the nature?
3: Suicide.

0: Mason, you got anything up there?
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0: Did you find an apartment?
1: Yeah.

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1: Five
0: 011, you're on with Christian.
1: Hey, from Salvation Command. Christian, 1254.

0: County Vernon scanning court for a squad call.
1: What's it?
0: Number 6 scanning court, 40-year-old male suspect.

8 Alpha 1 8 Bravo 1 for the assignment. A Bravo 1 in Franklin, 6305, Minuteman Lane for the cardiac problem. 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
1: Mercy 242. 242, the patient should be in the garage with the garage door open.
2: Receive. EMS is here. He's already on the stretcher. I'll be clear in a few minutes.
1: Where is it?
3: Both units in Meriden 972 First Ave for the altered mental status.

One Bravo 2 in the silent, One Bravo 2. In Franklin, 15 Delwood Lane, apartment 301 for the fall. One Bravo 2 to leave personal.

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2: .206 in front of Topson Golf in Mount Olive. I got a report of a crash, a black sedan and a black sedan, none of the injuries.
3: 10-4, we'll notify Mount Olive.

0: Yeah, you want to again, sir? Flaming Concluge is broke with New Jersey Papa 1-2, Uniform Victor Rizzo.
1: For Flaming Concluge Papa 1-2, Uniform Victor Rizzo.

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0: County to 219. In the Lawrence DPR area, something like that on a false grid.
1: Appreciate it, Alcon.
0: Calling us here at headquarters, communications.
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0: We're on scene, establishing command. 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We'll be investigating.
1: 3C 1401.

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1: 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Three one Victor Whiskey November.
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0: Gardens on 215 Main Street, apartment 63 for this like person.
1: Bravo 3, just confirming the address. Finchley Gardens is 203 Main Street. Is it 203 or 215?
2: Alright, they gave us 215. 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
1: Alright, thank you.
3: That's Central Alpha 4.
0: 1 Alpha 4.
3: We tried getting in contact with Monroe. We are still late at the gate. None of them are okay.
0: On Alpha 4, you're delayed at the gate.
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1: Yeah, we're there. There's nobody here. Someone's on the phone with security trying to get them to open the gate.

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2: For Shepherd Street for the Singapore. Four.
0: One Bravo 13 transporting one Robert Wood.
2: One Bravo 13 Robert Wood.
0: Door chief.
2: Door chief. You know what one Bravo 4 is?
0: They should be in quarters. Also, can we switch up the assignments for 1 Alpha 1 and 8 Alpha 1?
2: Okay.
4: 4, can you repeat that?
2: One Bravo 4 in Franklin 4 Shepherd Street for the syncope.
4: Responding.
2: 1 Alpha 1 and 8 Alpha 1 for the reassignments.
0: 1 Alpha 1.
2: 1 Alpha 1, you're going to make your way to Franklin 4 Shepherd Street for the syncope.

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0: 33 County.
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0: This is the calling at Trauma Charlie. On your right.

holding this fall. Loss of consciousness, 104 over 60, 97 on the O2, 89 on the heart rate. On the BKL 229, complaining of left head pain and left hip pain. Six minutes.

0: You can put me in service if you can put medevac on standby.
1: All right. Very easy, Chief.
0: Patient's unresponsive. County.
2: The state requesting
0: that? I'm just letting you know. Burns Village Drive, 911 Abandon from the landline.
3: 219.
0: 58 Village Drive, 911 Abandon from the landline, stating it was accidental.
3: No, he hit the back of a motor vehicle and was ejected off. The other driver.
0: Turned out.
3: Negative. We have him as a caller. He's fine.
0: Where is he?
3: Where is he?
2: County 135,000.
0: 135.
2: Hillsbend, New Jersey, temp. Hotel 125637.
0: Throws your cross.
2: Hills and Bentley.
0: Hills, Bentley, Hotel 125637.

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1: In Bedminster on I-78 east around mile marker 28 for the motor vehicle accident. One.
0: In Alpha One.
1: Aramet is being requested by Somerset County for the motor vehicle accident you're responding to.
2: County 242, you can close it out. Confirmed accidental.

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1: Hurry, one male unresponsive is breathing at this time. Helicopter is on standby.
2: County 8-4.
1: 8-4.
2: We're going to this MVA on 78. We got it as enter from Rattlesnake Bridge Road, but also got it as mile marker 28. Is that accurate?
1: Hey, firm. If you could either go up 287, take the second turnaround, or go up Rattlesnake Bridge and come on that way. It's 28 over 1 eastbound. Gracie, you have one male motorcycle into the back of another vehicle. He is unresponsive, is breathing.
2: Yes.
1: And the helicopter is on standby with that LZ of being on the highway if needed.

0: Riverman. Do you have the accident 78 East west of Rattlesnake Bridge Road, the motorcycle is down?
1: Paper. Yep. Pirate MSA, also matter.com.
0: 100 degrees.

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1: you said you're in service.
0: 5-2, waiting for.
1: Grace.
2: Morning units from Chief 29. We are on the eastbound lanes. I'm stopping on the westbound lanes. If you can come out Rattlesnake, you're going to have to go all the way down to Rattlesnake and come back around.
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2: Where is he, Chief? Confirming. I have one person down the middle of the vehicle, in the middle of the highway. We have both sides of the highway shut down, east and west. State police are on scene.
1: Crazy, both sides shut down. Take 78 all the way down the Rattlesnake Bridge and flip it around there.
2: Yeah, that was our plan. Thank you.

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0: Should we come Rattlesnake Prison?
2: Yeah.
1: State Police need the go-ahead, just confirming you have medevac to go.
2: They firm. They're now probably about 3-minute ETA.
1: Alright, receive. I'm going to move some people out of the way. They're going to land on the eastbound lanes ahead of my location, 28/2. 28/2 eastbound.
2: All right, receive. 28/2 eastbound.
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2: Northfire was launched by state police. They're going to land right on the highway at 28/2 eastbound, and they have about a 2-minute ETA at this time.
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1: There he is, Rescue. From command.
2: So, AD, come the second turnaround, you're going to come opposite direction, the highway shutdown.
0: AD, would it be easier for us to go Lamington Rattlesnake?
2: If you come westbound and hit the second turnaround and come eastbound.
0: Great.
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1: Are you guys still coming westbound?
2: Right in my arm, right in my arm.
1: If you can go to Rat Bridge and come back up the shoulder, you have ALS on scene. Medevac's about to land.
0: Passing the scene on the westbound lanes.

0: 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I'm sending it, command.
1: Good.
0: Can you confirm if North Star is on Spend 4?
1: They were told to Spend 4, but I'm assuming that they're probably talking to the troopers directly on their statewide channel that we don't have.
0: Receive.
1: Chief, the squad.
0: From Sony Command, confirming state troopers are in direct contact with medevac. Sorry, Talon, I just confirmed with a trooper on scene.
1: Racing, thank you. Just one. You want us to stretch the front bumper?
0: No, yeah, just be in place.
1: Let me see.

I want the assignment. Highland Park 5-4 default. 1-1 for the assignment. In Highland Park 55 Cedar Ave for the fall.

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1: Did you refact it?
0: Negative. I know we're not tracking. We're still going back to the station.
1: Not a problem, we're Alpha 3.
0: You'll be the first one to know.
1: I appreciate it. 1 Alpha 1, are you responding?

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1: 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Bravo 4 responding.
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2: Received.

0: County 237 in service, good afternoon. 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
1: This is 237, good afternoon.

Another one. In Bridgewater, 100 Monroe Street, room 601 for the fall. One off of 4, you're responding. One off of 4, the child's on you.

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0: Two 30 Pension Road at Raceway Park for the injury.
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2: that.
1: 10 Alpha 5,
2: you can stand down. 1 Alpha 5 is going to take it.
1: County Burns car, the 7 Bean Cafe for a theft report.
3: 236.
1: 36. The Stone Bean Cafe in Dewey Meadows Shopping Center, King George Road. A theft report. They're advising a male took money out of the tip jar for about 30 minutes ago.
3: Read it.
1: Description, dark skin, short hair. Beard, white shirt, no longer on location.
3: Where's your...

Got it. Sorry, come on. Right. And on the update, confirming they're going to fly by medevac.

0: One Bravo 2, and final One Bravo 2. Highland Park, Raritan Ave, with a cross of South 3rd Ave for the motor vehicle accident.
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2: 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Rescue 2-9 from command, call me on Ops 1.
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0: Area resident calling about one of the churches on Main Street having a event and it's very loud.
1: We know which church we have four.
2: For the motor vehicle accident. One Alpha 4 and assignment one Alpha 4.
3: One Alpha 4 responding.
0: Negative. And they refused any information. They just said it's one of the churches on Main.
1: Okay. There's three on Main Street. I'll check.

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0: Bomber 02, man. We have two faces, both green tags.
1: Two faces, green tag.
2: I think her nerves are going crazy and is requesting a transport to the hospital. We're going to have a BLS stage in the area.
3: This is 501, just kind of responding.
4: 3-0-SQ. It's going to be a voluntary transport to the hospital.
3: Cheers.
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1: Receive.
4: Rescue, you might want to stage until patrol gets on scene.
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6: I do not. I can get one. 1 second.
2: Receive, if you could. Thank you.
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0: Patton, Chief 29.
1: Yeah, Chief.
0: Troopers said they'd call over by phone to get the information over to you.
1: All right, Chief, thank you.
2: Four, Chief 1.
3: All right, I'm not seeing establishing any information. At this time, we can hold with all resources on scene.

0: 2, we got release from the highway, and the patient got some med attacks.
1: Very safe. Do you know which hospital they went to?
0: I have no idea, sorry.
1: Very safe, no problem.
2: County, all 25 hours clear of 78. Seems to be turned back over to state police. Medevac was to New Brunswick.
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0: 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And Torchief, meaning down there.
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1: 0-1. Stairs been turned over.
2: Johnny 1, 31 or something.
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0: 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Car versus motorcycle, one patient at a time under the care of ALS and BLS.
1: Received.

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1: 29, go ahead.
0: If any of you folks happen to pick up a pair of shooters with a light blue handle, could you drop them off at the Somerset Emergency Room for us?

0: County, from Johnny Angela.
1: Yeah.
0: The shears that I picked up on the roadway, I don't know where they fell from. I handed them to a fireman.
1: Recent.
0: I'll follow up with them.
2: Yeah, I'll hold on. Those are my shears. If someone could just drop them, someone said they are, I'd appreciate it.
0: I'll find them.
3: R-1517, off at Stafford, good night.
2: Good night, guys.

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0: Yeah, County.
1: 489 East Drive. We're going to need ALS. 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They seem confused. Protocol.
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It's a 90-year-old female. 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
1: Hey, Tom.
0: Okay, you can put me out in the area. Nothing found yet.
1: Hey, see, it looks like the caller was from 6 Springhouse, if that helps.

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0: 237 for Valley View. And they were backing out of the driveway and hit a mailbox in another vehicle. Brake burns. I got a second crash, Aspen Drive.
1: 234.
0: 234, 41 Aspen. They had a vehicle pull off to a truck and onto another vehicle.
1: Got any brush lights using the area?
0: Pretty.
1: Yeah, most likely there.
2: 731 County Clearwater.
0: First.
3: Peter County, I'm out at 16 Crestview Drive. I have an open burn in the backyard. I'll be out investigating steps in command. Rush 22, come on in.
4: Yeah, it's just 16 for the night.

0: 237 to Ryan, this is the one to San Josh.
1: You
0: there? No, it's quite the same.
1: Crazy. Crazy 42 meals too.
2: Calling county, they just blew our siren. 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
1: 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I put it out right before your fire call. Spoon second request for EMS.
2: Appreciate it, thank you. Appreciate
3: it. Yeah, go ahead.
4: I got a wrecker for a Mazda sedan. Ranger, you ready?
3: Go ahead.
4: Victor V5, Romeo Victor Kilo, and I'll take a BLS unit for an arm injury.
3: Where is it?
1: Shooter 6 County, you can take 234 off the crash and advance me.
3: Where is it, 236?
5: K20, you guys have the EMS crew for the cardiac?

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1: Roger.
2: This squad call. I have a EMT picket on his way back to make it through.
3: That's an affirm.
1: Are they going to need any special equipment for this, or is it going to be able to be gotten with a flatbed?
2: I wish it'd be worthwhile.
1: 36, come answer my question.
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Disregard.

Please respond, God. Alright. Give me 1 second, I'll grab that information for you right after I get to the top. I'm on the line with them now. Just confirming 2 valid views to good address.

0: 37, what was that phone number?
1: 236 County. It's not an actual pole. It's a light for the complex, but it's actively on.
0: Do you have a number?
1: We could reach out to a property manager. It's probably not going to be GCDL.
0: Alright, receive. I don't know if it's going to have a number on the back of it. It may.
1: I don't see anything as now.

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0: County 237.
1: Go ahead, John.
0: Alex is negative all the way.
1: Where's he?
0: Minus the protection orders.

0: 22 male, sir.
1: What is my medic unit?
0: 8 Alpha 1. And they should just help you pulling up.
2: And you can change this to property damage, not a crash.
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0: 21-14.
1: Go ahead.
0: Yeah, would you be able to lock up Thorpey for us tonight?
1: That won't be a problem. I'll do it now because I'm about to finish my South County patrol.
0: Copy. Thanks, buddy.

0: Knox House, Jersey, Juliet, 6-7, Victor, Romeo, Romeo.
1: Juliet, 6-7, Victor, Romeo, Romeo, Knox House.

0: Race me 4BLC. It's a 21-year-old female. She's had 7 episodes since 1600. Last one lasted about 5 minutes, so you have 8 Alpha 1 for your correction, 1 Alpha 1 for your ALF.
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2: 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I don't think they ever were. It's just go to the headquarters.
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0: 236, the clubhouse, the Highlands, 75 Hanson Road, 44-year-old male leg pain. Burglar alarm.
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0: 31-34, Route 2 Main Street. 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
2: Person.
0: Bedminster River Road for a speeding complaint.
2: 136.
0: 136, 1755 River Road. One caller is reporting multiple vehicles speeding on River Road.

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1: River 2226, Yankee 96, November Tango Papa.
2: Roger, 5-1 County. Can you copy us for Sarno?
3: Yeah, fine.

0: Officer applied and called officer with a persona leaving now. That's all I have at this moment.
1: First. County Rescue 501, patrol is advising the bleeding is under control at this time.
2: Rescue 501, copy.

3-6. Matt. What's your ETA to Hanson Road?

0: suspicious person. Court, the suspicious person. Hispanic male came up to the reporting party's home. Caller's looking to speak to patrol. Call takers on the line.
1: All right,

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1: Recent

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1: 2226 37 Yankee 75 uniform Papa Sears.
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0: County four wheeler too. 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
1: 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It's possibly going to be a family dispute. 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
1: Corvio City County, that's negative.
0: For reasons.
1: You can send that call, that elevator call, the 504 needs named immediately.
0: Alright. It's going to be a West Main call for general weakness.
1: I see. You can send it to me, Joy.
0: Reasons.

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0: Tammy, 1,000 feet. Peace parking lot of CDS, but Jersey Red, Papa, 84 November Charlie Victor.
1: Papa 84 November Charlie Victor in the CDS lot.

0: Port Rio, Santa County. You can show us arriving at the hospital.
1: Right.
0: Cleveland.
1: Hey. Where is it? 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

0: County 43C1 call received.
1: Crazy 43. It looks like they were smoking marijuana. 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
0: Received, thank you.
1: Yeah, you watch out.
2: County, you're gonna watch.
1: We're calling Paul, 1633 Route 22, room 136, for the 88-year-old female who fell.
2: Received, County.
1: County, you're watching. If it matters for your SOPs, there is a nurse with the patient.
2: I'm copy.

0: Rattlesnake Bridge Road for a vehicle lockout. It's a white Chevy Suburban, not running near the pool in the lot. What unit was taking that? You got cut out.
1: 112 County, you can send that to me. 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
0: County received.

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0: to the road for a crash?
1: One thirty-nine,
0: Route 202-206 and River Road for a crash. It looks like the caller is now on the exit ramp for 287 southbound to upgrade to a hit and run.
1: Great.
2: Penny, did the accident occur on the exit ramp?
0: It occurred on 202-206. The caller is still following the vehicle that hit him. We're trying to get him to pull over now. He's just not listening.

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1: The caller should be stopped right on 287 southbound, just off of 22206. They give a description of the fleeing vehicle as a silver car. Nothing further.
0: Please.
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2: From first
1: is Jersey Charlie 75 Whiskey Zulu Delta. Is that going right?

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1: Okay.
0: Was the overnight parking at Mountain Park pass along a reference to the hot dog stand?
1: What?
0: I would assume no. So there's a disabled hot dog cart stand in Mountain Park. I guess he spoke to day shift. They stated it was okay for them for it to be there overnight. It's disabled. They'll be picking it up in the morning. I'll throw his information in info cop.
1: Yeah, fine. Thanks.

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1: 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Can you just go get him at the cross, please?
0: 82A29,
1: US. 29 US, thank you.

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